artiestisch. Coachella, this is crazy. Make some noise. It's an honor to be here. I'm just a Dutch artist. This is epic. This used to be a dream, but now it is reality.

those who can hear me, I say, do not despair. The misery that is now upon us is but the passing of greed, the bitterness of men who fear the way of human progress. The hate of men will pass, and dictators die, and the power they took from the people will return to the people. And so long as men die, liberty will never perish. Don't give yourselves to these unnatural men, machine men with machine minds and machine

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The back of his was covered in

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0: En kijk vooral even mee op VRT Max. 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Baloo Brigada. Hello Henry en hello Pierre.
3: Hello, hello. Thanks for having us.
0: How are you doing, guys?
4: Good, how are you?
0: Yeah, I'm so happy that finally the biggest festival of our country is lit. The atmosphere in the tent was fire during your set. How did you think it went?
3: I think we were like pleasantly surprised. Like it was an early set, so we were a bit worried that there wouldn't be a lot of people, but it was a good time. Yeah. Everyone got into it.
0: Yeah, everybody, because people still talk about it. Like, oh, that was nice. I think many people discovered you as a band here in Belgium.
4: Oh, nice.
0: Yeah, it was very cute that you said thank you in Dutch. I don't know who the...
4: Dankjewel.
0: Yeah, nice.
4: Dankjewel.
0: Yeah, we really appreciate that, being a small Dutch community. Yeah, we had some good time in Belgium, thanks to your live music, from Botanique over Pukkelpop, now here Rockwerchter. You literally come from the other side of the globe. What do you think of us as a music country here in Belgium?
4: I think it's, from what we can tell, it's amazing. I mean, the fact that we were one of the opening sets of the day, we played at 1 p.m. and it was a full crowd and people were there. And you know, it's before the weather wasn't the best, but everyone turned up, they're ready to rock. Rock out for Rockwerchter.
0: Nice. The accent is on point. Yeah, I think we might have something in common with the New Zealand accent. Talking soccer now, because in the World Championship football, we've beaten your ass, Belgium, New Zealand. Didn't it hurt too much to see all the soccer, the t-shirts, the Belgian t-shirts in the crowd?
4: Oh, it stung, didn't it, brother Henry?
3: It was tough. Stung. It was tough times, really.
0: He never watches football.
3: Yeah, no. No.
0: But how, for who are you cheering now? Now you have to say Belgium.
4: Belgium. Huh? Belgium, yeah.
0: Great.
4: Belgium, France.
0: And France.
4: Morocco.
0: Okay. Okay, that's good.
4: New Zealand, Netherlands.
3: Whoever's left.
0: Okay, whoever.
4: Yeah.
0: Do you have time to check out some bands here today?
3: Yeah, we're really looking forward to seeing Yard Act, who I think is about to come on. And then looking forward to seeing some Kasabian. And I think a few of us are going to Prodigy later on.
0: Okay.
3: Yeah.
0: So you guys still enjoy festivals in a summer where you only get to see festivals?
3: Certainly.
4: Of course, yeah.
0: Nice. A privilege of being in a rock band. Shall we have a listen to a small bit of your set now?
4: Let's do it.
3: Go on.
0: Okay, dus iedereen die mee aan het kijken, aan het luisteren is. En je was er daarnet niet bij. In die barn. We gaan eens even luisteren wat Baloo Brigada live brengt.

Yeah, I can't lie, yo, it's the not knowing that I can't take. There's this fear in my belly that I can't shake. Remember what my mum said, but can't fill the space in these dark days. Strange, thought they told you I was done with that. They're trying to roll me up in bubble wrap. Maybe it's lost and it ain't coming back. I saw the lightning, no, I never saw the thunderclap. 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

0: Dave skipt ons land, maar zijn dochter komt aan het eind van de zomer wel spelen. 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
0: Ja, als je je afvraagt met wie ik hier staat, de headnodder wel bij mij, staat een man die straks op de mainstage gaat staan met zijn band The War on Drugs. Ik heb het over niemand minder dan Adam Grant UCL van de band. Hi Adam, welcome back.
3: Thank you. Well, pleasure to be here.
0: Yeah, good to see you. How's it going?
3: It's going great. Yeah, we've been in Belgium a couple days.
0: Yeah.
3: This is our first, we had a warm-up show last night.
0: That's true, yeah.
3: It was wonderful, and now we're playing our favorite festival.
0: Is it your favorite?
3: It definitely, this is our third time
0: right.
3: playing Rockwerchter, and yeah, it's just a magical, I think it was the first, whenever we played it the first time, 2015, it was like mm-hmm. the first huge thing we ever played.
0: What do you think that first time? Like, we want to come back here, but you never know.
3: It was just from the second we got on site, it was it's like a fairy tale, you know what I mean? It's like a rock fairy tale, so we really love playing here and being here in Belgium. And
0: that's so nice.
3: It's wonderful.
0: Yeah, talking about the warm-up yesterday evening, you invited our listeners, actually, mm-hmm. to come and see you. Also, your biggest fan was there, which isn't something bands do very often, like a rehearsal, an open rehearsal. So what was that experience like?
3: Oh, it was great. I mean, I love playing that size room, you know? Like, we played every size possible, really, so I love being able to do our thing in any space. And yeah, it was just a great way to get ready for this tour.
0: Yeah, did you change some stuff after the rehearsal like that?
3: No, but we had 2 days to basically work through some newer material and stuff we haven't played in a while, and just get comfortable with our stuff and each other. So, and then we had this wonderful show, and it was like, you know, we had some last minute audibles and played for our fans. And yeah, it's just one of those things. It's like, it's, you know, I mean, I always love seeing my favorite bands in a different sort of place than I'm going to see them the next
0: time. Yeah, and up and very close.
3: Yeah, up and close, and seeing them sort of do their thing. You can see how they communicate to each other.
0: Yeah. Do you communicate a lot on stage? I mean,
3: oh, yeah.
0: Yeah.
3: Yeah, I mean, we do, you know, with a look, and you can also communicate with microphones that aren't connected to the speakers.
0: Yeah, and is it like, oh no, Adam gave me the look, that means, I don't know, anything.
3: I'm not the one to ask about that, but I'm aware that there is a you know, but no, it was a great evening. It really
0: that's
3: was
0: super. Yeah, and it was a seated audience, and you got them up at the
3: until
0: end.
3: The end.
0: Yeah, so that
3: it was seated, so and very polite and seated. And then
0: Belgians are very polite.
3: I turned around for about a minute during Under the Pressure to vibe off with Eliza, and then I turned back around, and everyone was
0: get up,
3: standing up, headbanging. I was like, oh, okay,
0: that's cool.
3: So
0: let's see what happens tonight. You shared the stage today with Mumford and Sons, and you will share it again in 2 days in London Hyde Park. I saw.
3: Mm-hmm.
0: Where they invited you. So what's the connection between the War on Drugs and Mumford & Sons? Because it's beautiful that you're sharing stages like all of the time now.
3: Yeah, I mean, we've played together once before in Canada a couple of years ago.
0: Uh-huh.
3: And I don't know, I met Marcus 12 years ago.
0: Yeah.
3: In Philadelphia, he invited me to when they played the big outdoor amphitheater there.
0: Cool.
3: And when Lost in Dream came out, and he's a really special, intoxicating person. So, no, I mean, they asked us to do Hyde Park, and, you know, I said, well, we'll only do Hyde Park with two bands, the Stones and Mumford, and we've already done the Stones, so.
0: Check.
3: I guess the next. So, no, it's gonna be a wonderful July 4th.
0: Yeah, that's cool. It's your mutual love for instruments with strings also, I guess, in a way.
3: What's that?
0: The mutual love for instruments with strings makes the connection.
3: Definitely.
0: And many more other things.
3: And a lot of the guys in their touring bands are friends of mine in LA.
0: Okay. Yeah, yeah.
3: So yeah, it's a great, I'm excited for them and excited to see them, and you know, it's great.
0: It's summer, it's festival season, it's just great. Yeah. So you're about to take the main stage.
3: Main stage,
0: at Rockwerchter, and Studio Brussels listeners can watch and listen to the entire set live, so that's a big treat. That's great. It's like a fairy tale too. So what can they expect from the show, and why should they make sure to tune in?
3: Because it's the War on Drugs playing Rock Werchter. I mean, you know. No, because it's also because it's our first big show of this summer festival. So we've been sitting around all day. We're ready to go out there and and rip it up.
0: You don't seem nervous at all. I mean, or
3: you know what? I feel like until I'm walking out there, I'll probably hit me. But I think it's because it's our third time.
0: Really?
3: We have such like, we're so comfortable here.
0: You know, you know these people.
3: And it's just, I don't know. Nervous is a different thing in different situations, but yeah, this is just going to be fun.
0: Okay.
3: You know, it should be fun.
0: It will be fun.
3: Seeing it, performing it.
0: Yeah.
3: It should be exhilarating. So we're just going to do what we do and, you know.
0: And have fun.
3: I will say this, is that we'd never really played thinking of a place at a festival before, but because of how well that song has been received in Belgium over the last almost 10 years now.
0: Wow.
3: We are going to play that song tonight.
0: Thinking of a place.
3: In honor of the reception that song has been given here, so.
0: That is such a treat. So, Adam, I'm already grateful that is going to happen. Thank you so much for making some time to say hello in the studio and have fun on stage.
3: Thanks for having me.
0: Bye-bye.
3: Bye. 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

Well, next up is a very, very important person on stage, maybe the most. I've been writing music with this band for 20 years now. Actually, 21 this year. And in 21 years, there's one thing he's never done. He's never changed his outfit on stage, which is a white t-shirt, suspenders, and a top hat. But he's also never sung for a large audience like yourselves here at Rockport. So if you want to hear

0: Profiteer nu van straffe soldenkortingen voor het hele gezin. Bij Torfs en op torfs.be. 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Torfs!
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2: Hey Derek, I think these good people would love to hear a little sample. Give them a little taste of what you can do on the big kid if it's alright with Jeremiah. It's all right, it's all right. Come on, one more time for the Reverend Derek Brown.

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Well, thank you so much for having us out here at Rockwood. We're so grateful to be here.

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I was young and an actress. 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

0: Altijd blij om Caribou te horen. 8:30, een heel goede avond. 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
1: Hi.
0: How are you doing?
1: Yeah, good, good.
0: For me, this is like my happy place, like seeing this, the holy grounds, the festival grounds. So I already feel it, it's just like a few hours in and I have that magical feeling of like festival summer has started. So what does it still do to you when you see all of this?
1: It just makes me nervous, honestly. It's just a lot of people. But you know, I feel at home. It's raining as well, so that
0: makes me feel like it's raining, it's refreshing. And you're playing in a big, big tent. Have you seen it?
1: Yeah, yeah, it's bigger than last time.
0: Yeah, it's good when it rains.
1: So it's perfect for me, yeah.
0: It's perfect.
1: The rain is perfect, yeah. It's true.
0: But you have a busy week on the schedule.
1: Yeah.
0: Three festivals this week.
1: A few shows, yeah. We get back tomorrow for one day. My son finishes school tomorrow, which is cool for the summer.
0: Yeah.
1: And then, two more shows. But this is the first one.
0: Okay. Is it good that they're coming like quite fast one after the other?
1: Yeah, I think it keeps you busy, you know?
0: Yeah.
1: And you get
0: flow.
1: into a rhythm, exactly. When it's stop and start, you forget everything that you've learned, you know? It's like every show kind of teaches you something for the next one.
0: Right.
1: I guess.
0: So tell us a bit, your record came out last year. How are people still reacting to Hopefully when you play the songs live nowadays?
1: Yeah, it's been like a year already, which is crazy. I guess like when I see people now, it's more like, I think this album is a bit more quiet and gentle, and so it's taken time for it to become part of people's lives.
0: Right.
1: So people actually just tell me about what they were doing when they were listening to it, you know, like where they were climbing a mountain or in the ocean or, you know, whatever was happening. So
0: Was there one story that stood out for you that you said like, oh?
1: A lot of parents, I guess, like a lot of parents kind of were talking about the birth of their children or naming their children after, you know, like in connection to my album. So to me, that's obviously a lot, but it's just about being a companion to them through a challenging time, I guess.
0: Yeah, that's so nice. Because you're of course a touring musician, but you're also a touring family man.
1: Touring dad.
0: So you're touring dad. So how's that? Do you have any rituals while you're away, or do you take them on tour?
1: I try and take my kids as much as possible on the tour bus, which they love. And FaceTime. Just as much FaceTime as possible.
0: You know, like, is it like just before the show you want to see or say something?
1: Yeah, if I can. If it's not bedtime, I'll try and read them a bedtime story. If
0: today
1: it's just before bedtime. Yeah,
0: today
1: I can, yes. It's perfect timing. I'll actually read them a bedtime story after the show. It's perfect.
0: Oh, wow.
1: It's a dream.
0: That's precious.
1: It is, yeah. It's magic. But just that, bring them on the show, hang out. It's just nice, I guess. We get very nervous, I guess. And to have, like, you know, youthful energy around you relaxes you.
0: It's good.
1: Makes you stressed out.
0: Yeah. Just like back to the core
1: and then go on that
0: crazy stage with all those crazy people that just come to see you.
1: I guess we'll see. Fingers crossed.
0: Yeah, they will. So tell us a bit. You've added something new to what you're doing on stage.
1: Yeah.
0: You were bringing words in a magical way, but now you bring the magic by singing So how's that?
1: Scary. It's very vulnerable, you know, to sing. I think it's kind of important in a way now, especially where I'm at with my children, is like in a space of expressing myself. I think what I'm learning through music, because I think I'm always learning, is like a lot of things cannot be spoken, you know, like they can't be explained. And I think that a lot of the music I listen to that is sung is like an expression that transcends my vocabulary.
0: Right.
1: You know? So that, I guess that's the point.
0: Yeah. Do you close your eyes while singing?
1: Of course.
0: All the time?
1: Yeah, to pretend I'm not in front of loads of people.
0: And then you open your eyes and you're like, I just don't
1: open my eyes again until I get off the stage.
0: Okay. Yeah. Well, we'll be looking at that and listening to that for sure. Something new also is that you've been acting. You play a role in like a new series
1: TV
0: on BBC.
1: Show,
0: I just saw the trailer because we can't see the whole series.
1: It's called Mim.
0: But it's Mint.
1: Yeah.
0: What was it like?
1: It was cool. It was an amazing experience. I'm a big fan of the director, a woman called Charlie Reagan. And it was cool because for me, I'm very used to being like in charge of every decision in something. And it was really nice to be in part of something where all I'm doing is my role. You know, like, so I show up, I collaborate, share my ideas, and then I leave.
0: Yeah.
1: And I get to see the finished product when it's done. And it's much more of a, I don't know, it felt like a relief to be, and a lesson in like letting go.
0: Yeah.
1: Instead of being like, I'm in control.
0: Just tell me what to do and I can try that.
1: Yeah, tell me where to stand, I'll stand there.
0: I'll say
1: the words, I'm done. Like the show.
0: But was it like some kind of spark that said like, I want to do this more often?
1: I think so. It was, you know, like a big part of it was because I, when I'm out, when I'm at home, I'm always thinking about writing a film. I've always wanted to write a film.
0: Yeah.
1: And I guess I'm trying to gain experience in different parts of the world so that I can use them one day to do that. I hope.
0: Okay. Looking forward to that.
1: Yeah, fingers crossed.
0: So are there any Belgian friends of you here tonight? Romeo Elvis,
1: yeah,
0: for
1: Romeo
0: instance?
1: Yeah, Romeo Elvis. I hope so.
0: Is he coming?
1: He hasn't texted me yet. I hope he does.
0: He did the anthem for the Belgian Red Devils for the World Cup.
1: No doubt. And they just come through as well. We watched the game last night on the bus.
0: So are you looking at all the games?
1: We watched them on the bus. So England played yesterday. Belgium played yesterday, obviously. Yeah, we watched them all the way from London to here.
0: We were lucky.
1: Yeah, you were lucky. But Tielemans, Yuri Tielemans, I am a big fan of him. I think he's an unbelievable player.
0: Yeah.
1: He's a cool guy.
0: He's a cool guy.
1: I don't know him yet, but if hey, shout me.
0: Okay, yeah. So Romeo, wherever you are, let us know. And you'll be up or still up to watch the game England, what is it, Mexico-England?
1: Mexico-England, yeah, it's a tough game.
0: Yeah. Two in the morning.
1: Two in the morning. I like football, but I like sleep more.
0: Yeah.
1: No, I want to. I feel conflicted with that game as well, because I feel like Mexico, politically, for what the World Cup stands for this year being in America,
0: right?
1: I feel like Mexico to win the World Cup was something I really wanted to happen.
0: Okay.
1: But also, you know, I'm British, so
0: you have
1: I
0: to
1: like
0: root
1: England
0: for both
1: too.
0: Of
1: yeah.
0: them.
1: Yeah, exactly.
0: Okay. So a great game coming at the World Cup, a great game coming here. Let's have that. Close your eyes and enjoy the Loyal Carner show here.
1: Close your eyes
0: and let's go for that. So have a great gig, have a great time at Rockwerchter. Thank you so much.
1: Thank you so much.
0: Voilà, de charmante Loyal Carner die het met zijn ogen dicht doet op een podium. Daar kunnen we nu eens naar kijken. 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Hier is All I Need Life.

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0: Here was 2013, if I'm correct. So how do you look at that special bond with this festival?
1: You know, there's this festival, and yeah. There's a festival in America called Austin City Limits.
0: Right.
1: And really, these are the two festivals that feel like they're part of the DNA of the band.
0: Uh-huh.
1: We've grown up with this festival, and I think we've got a lot of our favorite memories on this stage. It's weird, like, being back in the studio talking to you. It's like I've got memories of the younger version of ourselves. Like,
0: and of me, maybe.
2: Yeah, and sitting out there and doing that session. I remember that as well.
0: Yeah, you were there as well, yeah.
2: And Studio Russell was the first promo trip abroad I ever took, I think.
0: We loved you from the beginning.
2: Yeah,
0: that's very sweet. That's like that. So you're headlining the main stage today. That feels like, just saying that, is like you're headlining the main stage. It's so special, but with songs from the latest album, Prize Fighter, do you ever get used to something huge as that?
2: Absolutely not.
0: Yeah.
2: Absolutely not. And it just feels like an overwhelming privilege to get to, this is the fourth time headlining this place.
0: Yeah.
2: Which is bonkers. I can't quite understand why they keep asking us to come back, because they know we're going to say yes. So they're stitching themselves up, really, because we absolutely love it.
0: But the fun thing is also when you're going through your Insta and the social media and stuff, you are having a lot of fun. You seem so committed and you're together, and it's like, it's just right. It just seems right, and it's natural in a way. So what's the secret? What is your secret?
1: I don't know. Like,
0: what is it? Tell us.
1: I think maybe science do it getting the reasons right, like getting the reason for doing it straight in our heads. We haven't polluted that too much. I think the reason we did it in the first
2: always been money. Cash.
0: Let's get
2: so do you know
0: straight.
2: What I mean?
0: Yeah, yeah.
1: Not supposed to say that out loud.
2: Sorry.
0: And harmonize. I think harmonies make people happy in a way.
1: Yeah, it gives them something to sing along to. If you give everyone the different note to sing to.
0: Yeah, but for you guys too, like harmonies is like a positive thing. Most of the time.
2: Yeah, the melody has to be right the first
0: time. Yeah. That's
2: no, you're right. It's inclusivity. That's what it feels like.
0: Yeah.
2: You get to include people in what we do. It's just a great privilege.
0: So it's a busy week. You have Werchter today, this festival in 2 days. There's the Hyde Park show in London.
2: Yeah, we played in Groningen last night, which was
0: Groningen. Nice. And you shared the stage with the War on Drugs in Hyde Park as well. You invited them. I have two more topics because we're going to go to them as well.
2: Wicked.
0: Live.
2: So are we.
0: So
2: we've got to get this shit done so we can go watch War on Drugs together.
0: Yeah, so I saw the band wearing the England jerseys yesterday. My bet was...
2: Do you really want to talk about football right now?
0: Just a bit. Just a bit, because
2: right.
0: I want to know how committed you are. How important is that World Cup? It's
2: well, let's put it
0: home.
2: This way.
0: Is that true?
2: If the game against DRC yesterday had gone to extra time, our band would have been very late on stage.
0: Okay, yeah.
2: That's how important it is. We sat our whole management team down and said, look, it's a World Cup summer. We cannot go on stage when England are playing. So if you double book us, everybody's fired.
0: Okay. So...
2: does that answer your question?
0: Yeah, because how's the schedule next Monday? 2 a.m. against Mexico.
2: Yeah, we will have made it. Yeah, we checked that and it's fine.
0: Okay, you checked it.
1: But we did stay up last night and really enjoyed the result as well.
0: Yeah, good. Good for
2: we
0: you.
2: We got into Antwerp as the penalty went in. In fact, we stopped the car so our taxi driver could watch it with us.
0: That's so good.
2: And it was amazing. And then we got out of the car and we heard all the cheering in town. And we were very happy for our Belgian friends.
0: Okay, last topic. I have a little surprise for you. Because there are fans who want to give you lots of stuff. And there is something special here for
2: just
0: you.
2: Tell them cash. We accept cash.
0: Yeah, it's not cash. It's more... It's beautiful.
2: Oh, look at that.
0: It is a banjo.
2: You say banjo. Do you call it banjo?
0: Banjo. We say banjo.
2: Oh, you say banjo?
0: Banjo.
2: Really?
0: Yeah, you say banjo. And your favorite fans signed it for you.
2: My nickname when I lived in Hong Kong was Banye.
0: Banye.
2: Show off in Cantonese.
0: Okay, that's positive.
2: Banjo. Please play me. Kind regards. Banjo.
0: Banjo for
2: marry me, Babs.
0: Yeah, so they wanted to give...
2: It's coming home. Look at that.
1: did you sign that, Mark?
2: No, that's awesome.
0: No, you might need it on stage tonight.
2: Yeah, we'll give it a go.
0: Oh, you might not.
2: Let's see if it works.
0: Yeah.
1: Got a pickup in it.
0: So, what do you think? Do you need that one? Does it sound good?
2: Needs a little tune up.
0: a little tune-up, but then it's going to be perfect.
2: And it's going to be great. What a lovely thing. Thank you so
0: much.
2: That's
0: for you. That's
2: very kind.
0: From your fans, your Belgian fans. And then one more question. Who are you going to take on stage? Because obviously you have...
2: Are you free? Do you want to come with us?
0: I want to come with you.
2: It's an open invitation.
0: Okay, I will. But like any famous guests there?
2: Yeah, well, you're pretty famous.
0: Yeah,
2: you'll
0: but
2: do.
0: Not as famous as some people
2: It depends
0: here.
2: Who will pay us, actually.
0: Ah.
2: Yeah, it's a cash job.
0: Do we have any...

0: We're going to tell you all of our plans right now on the radio. That's what we're going to do.
1: Okay, we're going to watch your show and just
0: the sarcasm translate.
1: Just enjoy it.
0: I don't know. Is this your fifth? How many languages do you speak?
1: Four.
0: Right. Yeah. Okay, yeah.
1: So.
0: Well, you understand sarcasm even in your form.
1: I do, and irony as well. So, everything. Guys.
0: Thank you so much.
1: Have a lovely show. Have a great time at Werchter. Do this all of the stuff you like there on stage. Take the banjo. Take it with you. Yeah. It's all for you. We love you. Have a great show.
2: Thank you.
0: It's going to be fun. Thank you.
1: Bye-bye. En ik denk dat wij nu naar een andere plek moeten, namelijk naar de main stage.
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1: Want de War on Drugs is begonnen. We gaan eens kijken hoe dat daar klinkt.

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Thanks for having us at the our favorite festival in the world, Rockwerchter.

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Great festival? 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You guys look beautiful. Thanks for being here with us. All right.

0: Thank you.
1: Het is zo fijn om te lezen waar jullie allemaal aan het luisteren zijn. Joris zegt, ik droom weg met de War on Drugs vanuit mijn ziekenhuiskamer in het UZ Gent. Thinking of a better place.
0: Good to be here, Rock Verkter. Thanks for being here with us tonight on this beautiful, beautiful evening here. Congratulations on a big win last night. Robbie got so excited he gave somebody his wallet.
1: Jawel, felicitaties van de War on Drugs voor onze Rode Duivels.
0: Thank you, this song is called Harmonious Dream.
1: En we zijn weer vertrokken.
0: Thanks for being here. We truly, truly love being here. It's a big honor for us. This is our third Rock Verkter. It's like a second home for us. It's like Jaylen Brown in Philly, you know? Excited to be here. You look beautiful, thank you.

get down, get down, get down, get down, get down, get down, get down, get down, get down, get down, get down, get down, get down, get down, get down, get down, get down, get down, get down, get down, get down, get down, get down, get down, get down, get down, get down, get down, get down, get down, get down, get down, get down, get down, get down, get down, get down, get down, get down, get down, get down, get down, get down, get down, get down, get down, get down, get down, get down, get down, get down, get down, get down, get down, get down, get down, get down, get down, get down, get down, get down, get down, get down, get down, get down, get down, get down, get down, get down, get down, get down, get down, get down, get down, get down, get down, get down, get down, get down, get down, get down, get down, get down, get down, get down, get down, get down, get down, get down, get down, get down, get down, get down, get down, get down, get down, get down, get down, get down, get down, 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get down, get down, get down, get down, get down, get down, get down, get down, get down, get down, get down, get down, get down, get down, get down, get down, get down, get down, get down, get down, get down, get down, get down, get down, get down, get down, get down, get down, get down, get down, get down, get down,

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3: Ik sta hier op de allereerste secret session op Rockwerchter. 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Hi Tom, how are you?
4: I'm good, how are you?
3: I'm good, thank you, thank you. I'm wondering, do you by now maybe have a private parking spot here at Rockwerchter?
4: No, I should, right?
3: You should. Do you know how many times you've played here already?
4: I should. Is it like 8 or 9? Are we double figures with tonight?
3: Yeah, you played with Editors, you played at TV Classic as well. But with this show, your solo show tonight, it will be the 9th time.
4: That's mental.
3: Mental?
4: Yeah.
3: What kind of link do you have, or what kind of feelings do you have for Rockwerchter, this festival? Because 9 time, I think nobody's done that before you.
4: Well, we got lots of amazing memories, you know. On that stage playing No Sound But The Wind, and in 2012 when we headlined. And the barn was pretty nuts too. That was crazy. We have a long-standing, deep connection now. It's beautiful.
3: Yeah. So I'm wondering, when will you become a Belgian citizen?
4: I need to speak to somebody about that. Yeah.
3: We're gonna arrange.
4: The passport queues at the moment are terrible, so it might help me getting into Europe. So, you know.
3: So now it's without Editors, it's your solo adventure. Last year you released a record. I think this is one of the last shows you will be performing tonight here at Rockwerchter. How do you look back on this solo adventure?
4: It's been beautiful, it's been lovely. So this is my friend Nick, who we've been touring together and playing lots of churches and kind of small intimate shows. And it's been great, yeah.
3: I've read in an interview when the album got released that you told the interviewer, we're never gonna play Rockwerchter with the solo performance. Now we're here. What do you think?
4: I wasn't lying. At the time, I really didn't think that we would get an offer, because it's such a small, intimate thing. And I'll be honest, I'm kind of terrified about tonight. So hopefully, it'll be another chapter in my relationship with this festival. But yeah, it's nuts. It's a crazy place to finish. Yeah.
3: Is there any kind of stress for tonight?
4: Yeah, because it's unknown. So when I've got the band, this familiarity and kind of your support for each other, and it's loud, you know, and it's kind of like, in some ways I'm not really in control. You kind of, it's the songs start and we get to the end. But for this, it's just me and Nick. It's so fragile and so delicate. And if you make any type of mistake, people will hear it, and you're vulnerable, is what I'm trying to say. So it's at a festival, it's terrifying.
3: But it's gonna be okay later tonight, I'm sure of that.
4: I hope so.
3: You're gonna do a secret session for these people, intimate show again. What can they expect?
4: So we're gonna do 2 of my songs and 2 new Editor songs, so yeah, yeah.
3: I wish you the best of luck for tonight and for this show. Thank you so much, Tom.
2: Studio Brussel.
1: 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Rockwerchter.
2: Secret Sessions.

took was 86,000 fucking pisshead Belgians to get us to do it. We're gonna sing you a song called Here.